0: radiosalete.com.br. 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
1: 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Every time I think I'm gonna wake up back in the jungle. When I was home after my first tour, I was worried.
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3: I like to think of the rock and roll. I like to drink, I like to hear my skull. I like to play Egypt, I like to fall. Like Brazil from Temple Skull. Like Brazil, like from the Brazilian something more!
1: Oh.